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1: Happening the 26th and 27th of September at Pier 52 in San Francisco. That's coming up very soon, so stick around for your chance to win those. But first, I want to play you some new music from the artist Louis El Serre, the song Para, I Want to Be Your Dog.

I'm not a slave of your institution. You want a weapon of mass destruction. I'll give you a demonstration.

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I couldn't care less. 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

0: cakes worth six. When they burn on, all my life been leading by example. No, no, no, you hear the birds chirping. My plug a magician, he brought birds in. Hoes that make you nervous. I can't talk to you, I hate interviews. I'm talking to Q about some money move. Watch his money move. Like, excuse me, you've been excused.
1: What do you do?
0: I drop hoes when they no longer have a use.
1: Yeah, that's true.
0: My art brought the Mac, really, what's the use? If it won't be you, my shooter's gonna shoot. Have you seen the news? I just in a black coupe. I just at a park.
1: At a park.
0: And we did some shrooms, it was art.
1: It was art.
0: Now I'm off some Alizé, mix it with some Tango Ray. There's a lot wrong with me, but I'm getting paid. I'm lounging,
1: lounging.
0: Never even seen 50,000. Your needs her brows done.
1: Okay.
0: Like I'm OJ. I just went raw like a red steak. Glove ain't like I'm OJ. Pocket full of rubber bands. I'm a mailman. You ain't from the hood. Your name is Shelton. You're a walking, talking L, man.
1: Wait.

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Happy Word Pop Tuesday, dear listener. You did just hear the Mexican Institute of Sound featuring the Meridian Brothers and Beck. Name of that track was Ritmo Babilonia. Brand new off of Ansonia Records. And yes, they are touring. If you enjoyed that track, you can catch them on July 27th at the Neptune Theatre in Seattle. They'll also be touring throughout the States and Mexico and even headed into Europe a little later this summer. So check them out in Calgary on July 25th, San Diego on August 4th, and LA on August 5th. I'll drop the rest of those tour dates in the real-time playlist for you if you want to check them out. You did hear Manu Dibango with his reimagining of his famous Soul Makossa track in a reggae version. Name of that one was Reggae Makossa. And at the top of the set, Joe Dookie and DJ Fitchy with Midnight Marauders off of Capitol from 2002. Joe Dookie, a.k.a. Dallas Tamera, raised in Ototahi Christchurch of Ngāti Tuaretoa and Pākehā descent. Gotta enjoy, always enjoy featuring indigenous sounds from around the world. We did just hear Kevin Sir saying that they are hiring a new co-host for Sounds of Survivance, our incredible show featuring indigenous music from around the world as well. And yeah, Tori J, in case you didn't hear, is off to teach at the University of BC, and we wish him all the best. It's been so great being friends with these two incredible indigenous DJs who have opened my eyes to indigenous sounds from around the world. So if you are super passionate about sounds and indigenous vibes, then consider applying to that DJ gig. It's open, I think, for a couple more weeks. Can't wait to see what incredible talent joins our team here when that gets decided. Want to say hi to Greg from Queen Anne. Barry, thank you so much for tuning in on your drive home. Teddy, so, so thrilled to have you here with me tonight. I do have some requests rolling out. But yeah, Derek also enjoyed that track, Reggae Makossa, as well. So if you want to join in the conversation, say hi, send in your request. It's 206-903-5397 for text and DJ at kexp.org. If you prefer to email me, lots of goodness coming your way for the rest of the show. Don't go anywhere. We're here until 10 p.m. Pacific, if I can get my words out straight. And it's always good to hear from you. This particular track here in the background is Will Connell with Marcos Valle. The name of this track is Wanda Vidal. I'm going to let you check it out. You got it tuned to Listener Powered KEXP, Joe TV Fly.

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1: Like a mass personality just made me so narrow that I couldn't really do gave myself justice. So I just broke totally away from that whole modern dance thing. They had a lot of rules and regulations which just didn't fit with me, you know. I want to do this the way I want to do it. I want to determine my own destiny. I want to determine how I am to speak on a stage. I don't want to be a mass personality. I don't want to be a one dimension. I want to be me. I want to be human.

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They approach their craft as

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1: 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I'm just here to try to bring the medicine. Feeling better than I ever been. Doors open, you can let him in. 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
1: We'll see. Oh, there we go. I am so excited. They have a new album out, and I haven't been able to see them live for so long, so hopefully I can break this dry spell and see them live on tour. 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

0: Yes, yes. You're now in tune to the sounds of your girl Natasha Diggs, the one Megatronic. We making it funky for y'all. Here to elevate your mind, body, and spirit. So y'all know what to do.
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